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Right.

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2: Good morning. It's a clear start to your drive over the Queensway and Highway 416. I'm not seeing any major issues on Highway 174. And we're looking good on city streets as well as our bridges. 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And that's the latest traffic. 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
3: The province has announced it will permanently increase speed limits on over 900 kilometers of 400 series highways. A multi-year pilot project has been in effect since 2022 on a number of 400 series highways already. Effective tomorrow, sections of the 401 and the 416 will permanently reflect a 110-kilometer-an-hour maximum speed limit with an expansion of over a dozen more corridors throughout the summer.
4: This work is critical to improve travel times for families, commuters, and workers, and will benefit millions of drivers.
3: Transportation Minister Prabhmeet Zakaria added that the changes are evidence-based and bring the province in line with the maximum speed limits in other provinces across Canada. Ottawa Fire Service's rope rescue team was called to help a woman who fell off a rock face at an East End lookout early Wednesday morning. OFS arrived near the intersection of Promenade Sir Georges Etienne Cartier and Lisker Road around 1:45 and commenced the rope rescue. One member rappelled down the slope along with a tactical paramedic. The victim was conscious but suffering serious injuries. More personnel were able to access the scene from the shoreline, and a Stokes basket was deployed, helping the team safely transport the woman to a waiting ambulance. She was transported to hospital in serious but stable condition with non-life-threatening injuries. Despite three recent deaths of police officers in the line of duty in Ontario and Quebec, a University of Ottawa professor says policing is generally safer now than in the past, and the number of on-duty fatalities thus far this year are in line with historical averages. Justin Pichet is a full professor at the Department of Criminology at the University of Ottawa, and he says data indicates that since 1962, the number of police officers has increased significantly and the number of fatalities has dropped relative to the overall number. Pichet notes that it is more likely that an officer would die on duty due to a vehicle collision, with 58% of on-duty fatalities resulting from accidents. Montreal officer Mohamed Lamine Benredouin died in the line of duty Monday after responding to an active shooter incident in the city's Côte des Neiges district. OPP Constable Taryn Bali was killed in Hearst, and Toronto Constable Mark Pinizzotto was shot to death on June 11th. In sports, it wasn't the result we wanted, but Team Canada's men's soccer team is moving on to the elimination round in the World Cup for the first time in history. They dropped a 2-1 decision to Switzerland, but finished second in their group to move on. From the Skywards News Centre, I'm Captain Frank.
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0: 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Ottawa weather.
2: Today we have a high of 24 with a 40% chance of rain and the risk of a thunderstorm. Overnight tonight we have a low of 15 with a 70% chance of showers and the risk of a thunderstorm. Tomorrow a high of 22 with a 70% chance of rain and the risk of a thunderstorm. Overnight we have a low of 14 with cloudy periods. And Saturday we warm up to a high of 27 with sunny skies. Overnight we have a low of 14 with clear skies. And that's your Skywards weather. I'm Antonia Altabonte.
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Mix 98.5 and The Cure, Friday I'm in Love. Good morning, it is Dylan Black. And we're looking at a high around 24 degrees today and possibly a thunderstorm. Ooh, tonight down to 15 degrees, 70% chance of rain. Tomorrow 22, rolling into that weekend. And a high around 27 degrees expected on Saturday. Looking good for the weekend, yeah. 28 degrees on Sunday as well, so warm conditions. And right now in the nation's capital, it is 13 degrees. What happened with the Canada and Switzerland? The World Cup, we'll talk about that coming up in moments as well. As mentioned, we've got a big movie hitting theaters this weekend. Celebrity birthdays are on the way and so much more. It is the Dylan Black Show Thursday as we get into it on Mix 98.5. Maybe I'm

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0: 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It's Ottawa's Perfect Music Mix with Baltimora and Ricky Gervais celebrating a birthday today.
1: Hello and welcome to the 77th Annual Golden Globe Awards, live from the Beverly Hilton Hotel here in Los Angeles. I'm Ricky Gervais. Thank you. You'll be pleased to know this is the last time I'm hosting these awards, so I don't care anymore. I'm joking. I never did.
0: Funny guy. Have you ever seen the television show Afterlife? It is on Netflix. It is one of those shows that you're laughing hysterically 1 second, then you're crying. Thank you, Ricky Gervais. Celebrating his 65th birthday today. Carly Simon, You're So Vain, 84. And George Michael, Careless Whisper, born in this day, 1963. We did lose him back in 2016. If you're celebrating a birthday today, happy birthday from your friends at Mix 98.5.

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0: Mix 98.5 and listen to your heart and our heart, hearts, all of our hearts, Canada. We were not feeling too great after that loss yesterday, right?
1: Ultimately falling short on the day of their hopes to stay at home and take top spots. But it was a brave, valiant effort towards the end, and Promise David coming off the bench and scoring with his first touch made it a grandstand finish.
0: Grandstand finish indeed, but Switzerland defeating Canada 2-1, World Cup action, and what does that mean? Second place, Canada now heading to Los Angeles to take on South Africa on Sunday. Okay, and big games today. We've got Japan and Sweden, Turkey, USA, Ecuador, Germany, Tunisia, Netherlands, Paraguay, Australia. I know it's kind of hard to follow the World Cup, but fun to watch, right? In those accents. Sexy, indeed. It is Alexander Stu and his problem instead on Mix 98.5. It is the Dylan Black Show.
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0: 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Traffic.
1: Good morning. It's a clear drive on the Queensway and Highway 416. I'm not seeing any issues with Highway 174. And actually, it looks like we're dealing with a crash now just at Vanier Parkway approaching Montreal Road. 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And that's the latest traffic. I'm Antonia Altabonte.
0: 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Ottawa weather.
1: Today we have a high of 24 with a 40% chance of rain and the risk of a thunderstorm. Overnight tonight we have a low of 15 with a 70% chance of showers and the risk of a thunderstorm. Tomorrow a high of 22 with a 70% chance of rain and the risk of a thunderstorm. Overnight we have a low of 14 with cloudy periods. And Saturday we warm up to a high of 27 with sunny skies. Overnight we have a low of 14 with clear skies. And that's your Skywards weather. I'm Antonia Altabonte.
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Mix 98.5, and I'm Dylan Black. Good morning. So the National Lacrosse League says it has terminated the ownership of the Ottawa Black Bears, but aims to keep the franchise in the National Capital Region. You may recall, we were talking about this yesterday, that on Tuesday, the Black Bears sent a brief email to season ticket holders indicating the team would not be playing at the CTC, and they didn't say pretty much like anything else, okay? So in a news release on Wednesday, the NLL said GF Lacrosse LLC's ownership of the club has ceased, but it hopes to keep the team in the Ottawa-Gatineau region. So not looking good if you're a Black Bears supporter. They're going to do what they can, but yeah, not great news at all. Here comes Lady Gaga and Runway on Mix 98.5. Good morning.

Mix 98.5 and REO Speedwagon, Take It on the Run. Good morning. It is Dylan Black. And today we're looking at more rain. But will it happen? Who knows, right? Down to 15 overnight. Tomorrow, 22. We're rolling into a weekend. And we're looking at, like, for the first full weekend of summer, wow, Saturday, 27 degrees. And sun, 28 degrees on Sunday. The high today, by the way, 24 degrees. And right now it feels like 13 degrees in the nation's capital. Not bad at all. So I did host last night at Yuk Yuk's, and it went well. I mean, that really is all there is to report. Okay? I'm going to say it was great. You know, you get up there, you get a bit awkward. You tell some jokes. You say to yourself, maybe I shouldn't have said that, right? But Clint Gibbons was the feature act. And can I mention that coming up at Yuk Yuk's, I do work there as well as their community events coordinator. We're proud to have the Mike McDonald Summer Comedy Contest coming up. It kicks off on the 8th of July for beadonor.ca. And yeah, please support the arts. That's all I'm going to say. Very important. Teddy Swims and The Door is on Mix 98.5, Ottawa's Perfect Music Mix. Good morning.

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0: 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Traffic.
2: We still have a crash on Vanier Parkway southbound at Montreal Road in the right lane. Expect delays. Other than that, the Queensway eastbound, I'm just seeing volume from about Highway 416 to about Parkdale. Queensway westbound looks good. Highway 416 northbound, you will find some construction-related volume through County Road 43, and then once again through Rogers Stevens Drive. Other than that, I'm not seeing any major problems. 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With the latest traffic, I'm Antonia Altamonte.
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3: The province has announced it will permanently increase speed limits on over 900 kilometers of 400 series highways. A multi-year pilot project has been in effect since 2022 on a number of 400 series highways already. Effective tomorrow, sections of the 401 and the 416 will permanently reflect a 110-kilometer-an-hour maximum speed limit with an expansion of over a dozen more corridors throughout the summer.
4: This work is critical to improve travel times for families, commuters, and workers, and will benefit millions of drivers.
3: Transportation Minister Prabhneet Sakaria added that the changes are evidence-based and bring the province in line with the maximum speed limits in other provinces across Canada. Ottawa Fire Service's rope rescue team was called to help a woman who fell off a rock face at an East End lookout early Wednesday morning. OFS arrived near the intersection of Promenade Sir Georges Etienne Cartier and Lisker Road around 1:45 and commenced the rope rescue. One member rappelled down the slope along with a tactical paramedic. The victim was conscious but suffering serious injuries. More personnel were able to access the scene from the shoreline, and a Stokes basket was deployed, helping the team safely transport the woman to a waiting ambulance. She was transported to hospital in serious but stable condition with non-life-threatening injuries. Despite three recent deaths of police officers in the line of duty in Ontario and Quebec, a University of Ottawa professor says policing is generally safer now than in the past, and the number of on-duty fatalities thus far this year are in line with historical averages. Justin Pichet is a full professor at the Department of Criminology at the University of Ottawa, and he says data indicates that since 1962, the number of police officers has increased significantly and the number of fatalities has dropped relative to the overall number. Pichet notes that it is more likely that an officer would die on duty due to a vehicle collision, with 58% of on-duty fatalities resulting from accidents. Montreal officer Mohamed Lamine Benredouin died in the line of duty Monday after responding to an active shooter incident in the city's Côte-des-Neiges district. OPP Constable Taryn Bali was killed in Hearst, and Toronto Constable Mark Pinizzotto was shot to death on June 11th. In sports, it wasn't the result we wanted, but Team Canada's men's soccer team is moving on to the elimination round in the World Cup for the first time in history. They dropped a 2-1 decision to Switzerland, but finished second in their group to move on. From the Skywards News Centre, I'm Captain Frank.
0: 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Ottawa weather.
2: Today we have a high of 24 with a 40% chance of rain and the risk of a thunderstorm. Overnight tonight we have a low of 15 with a 70% chance of showers and the risk of a thunderstorm. Tomorrow a high of 22 with a 70% chance of rain and the risk of a thunderstorm. Overnight we have a low of 14 with cloudy periods. And Saturday we warm up to a high of 27 with sunny skies. Overnight we have a low of 14 with clear skies. And that's your Skywards weather. I'm Antonia Altamonte.
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Ella Langley on Mix 98.5. Good morning. It is the Dylan Black Show, and she will be in town, part of the stellar lineup of Ottawa Blues Fest, which is going to be here before you know it. July 9th, it kicks off. Today is the 25th of June. Wow. And the high today, we're looking at around, 25 degrees with a Humidex on top of that, but maybe a thunderstorm. Okay, so I guess doctors, nurses online are saying these new health trends, not good for you at all. Please stay away from them. So like a PSA this morning, okay? Vaping. People think vaping is better than smoking. The experts are saying not the case. What about sleep deprivation and energy drinks? You know, you don't get enough sleep and then you're like, well, I'll take these energy drinks. Experts are saying our body's not meant to run on that combo forever. E-scooters, e-bikes, you hear about this all the time. Perfect way to end up in the ER. What about influencer medicine? You see this as well. If you go on TikTok or wherever, there's always somebody that says, like, I am an expert and this is what you should do. What you should do right away is continue to the next video. Please. Stay safe, okay? Chicks and Landslide, Ottawa's perfect music mix on this Thursday morning. It is the Dylan Black Show on Mix 98.5.

Mix 98.5 and Charlotte Cartier and The Way We Touch. Good morning. It is Dylan Black, The Dylan Black Show. And you know what? I want to say congratulations to all the graduates. It seems like my Facebook feed, social media, jammed with everybody at their convocations, getting their diplomas, looking great in their gowns. And last night, I do know, because I'm in the world of radio, that the final radio broadcasting course has happened. The graduates, the final graduates, have graduated. And they were at the Canadian Tire Center last night getting their diploma. Pretty cool, right? You do this program and then you end up at Canadian Tire Center in front of family and friends. So, and the final couple of days for Ottawa school boards as well here in the capital region. So, hey, congratulations on a very hard-fought victory. Takes a lot of courage and determination and intelligence to get these diplomas. So, yeah, congratulations. Simple as that. It is Olivia Dean and So Easy on Mix 98.5.

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0: Mix 98.5 and Felix Cartel Mine. Good morning. It is Dylan Black. And today going to feel like 25 degrees or so and a thunderstorm possibility. Okay, Dougie Ford was out and about and he had this to say.
1: Great news for drivers across Ontario. We're increasing the speed limits wherever it can be done safely on highways across the province, raising them from 100 kilometers per hour to 110 kilometers per hour on more than 1,800 kilometers of highway.
0: Okay, anyway, so what that means is we can begin to drive quickly, okay? A section of the Highway 416, for example, between Cedar Grove Road and Highway 401, we'll see its speed limit increase to 110 kilometers an hour as of tomorrow. A stretch of the 401 east of Kingston and between Highway 15 and Highway 16. Anyway, all over the place. I guess Doug Ford seems to think it's a good idea that we can just drive and just go crazy. So enjoy. Marky Mark and Good Vibrations on this Thursday morning on Mix 98.5. Ottawa's perfect music mix. Good morning. You feel the

0: 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Traffic.
1: On the Queensway eastbound, expect delays from Highway 416 to Bronson. Queensway westbound, we're just dealing with some volume now through Nicholas. The crash at Vanier Parkway in Montreal has fully cleared. Highway 174 westbound slows through Jeanne d'Arc Boulevard, and then you will just find construction-related volume on Highway 416 northbound through County Road 43, and then once again through Rogers Stevens Drive. Absolute Comedy is Ottawa's best comedy club, featuring hilarious and professional live stand-up comedy 7 days a week, 412 Preston Street. 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That's absolutecomedy.ca. And that's the latest traffic. I'm Antonia Altabonte.
0: 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Ottawa weather.
1: Today we have a high of 24 with a 40% chance of rain and the risk of a thunderstorm. Overnight tonight we have a low of 15 with a 70% chance of showers and the risk of a thunderstorm. Tomorrow a high of 22 with a 70% chance of rain and the risk of a thunderstorm. Overnight we have a low of 14 with cloudy periods. And Saturday we warm up to a high of 27 with sunny skies. Overnight we have a low of 14 with clear skies. And that's your Skywards weather. I'm Antonia Altabonte.
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0: Mix 98.5 and Vanessa Carlton going 1,000 miles. Good morning. It is the Dylan Black Show. So a new Supergirl in theaters this weekend, but let us rewind all the way back to 1984 when the original Supergirl movie hit theaters. Supergirl then played by Helen Slater, and she has been reminiscing.
1: Fondest memory I have of making Supergirl was flying on the wires. It was just so much fun. I was 19 at the time, so I had a little more fearlessness. I don't know if I could do it now, but I have such a fond memory of being up in the sky on the wires, doing somersaults, swan dives, just a very happy memory.
0: Yeah, happy memories, but it's funny because the reason why I bring it up is maybe we should go back to that. If you see like the footage of the, on the wires, it looks ridiculous. But then you watch the movies today and it's all CGI and fake. I don't know. I'm a huge believer. Puppets. Okay. Puppets like Star Wars. I need Yoda to be a puppet. Okay. Anyway, Supergirl in theaters this weekend. It should make a pile of money. You never know, though, right? Could be a bomb. Mix 98.5. Good morning.

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Mix 98.5 and Simple Plan, Summer Paradise. Will it be a paradise-type situation today, right now? Kind of pretty, right? Outdoors? But we're looking at 24 degrees with the humidex around 27. Risk of a thunderstorm in the afternoon tonight. Pretty much going to be kind of rainy. 70% chance at this point. 15 degrees the low, 22 tomorrow. And rain off and on throughout the day. But that first full week, weekend of summer. Ooh, 27 degrees Saturday, sun. 28 degrees Sunday, sun. Enjoy. And today another river's rescue as well. Carter Brown and his dog River want to rescue some animals. Kitties and doggies. And of course, to help out the Elliston Animal Hospital and the Ottawa Humane Society. So we look forward to that this afternoon. And we'll put pictures up on our social media as always, which can be found at mix985fm.com. Good morning. It is the Dylan Black Show. And here is Sabrina Carpenter.

0: era, Stella?
1: Oh, game on.
0: Game?
1: You know exactly what I'm talking about.
0: Fine. 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
0: 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Traffic.
2: On the Queensway eastbound, expect delays from Highway 416 to Bronson. Westbound, I'm still seeing some volume through Hunt Club and then from the split to about Nicholas. And it looks like the crash is still ongoing, but the volume is starting to clear on Sir George Etienne Cartier. The crash is just by Lisgar Road. And I'm not seeing any major problems over our bridges. We're doing well. But actually, keep in mind, there's a crash still at Hunt Club, slowing things down from about Highway 416 to Greenbank. Air North is flying direct from Toronto to Whitehorse or Yellowknife. Catch the midnight sun or marvel at the northern lights. No matter when you go, this bucket list trip is a true northern wonder. FlyAirNorth.com. And that's the latest traffic. I'm Antonia Altabonte.
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4: The province has announced it will permanently increase speed limits on over 900 kilometers of 400 series highways. A multi-year pilot project has been in effect since 2022 on a number of 400 series highways already. Effective tomorrow, sections of the 401 and the 416 will permanently reflect a 110-kilometer-an-hour maximum speed limit with an expansion of over a dozen more corridors throughout the summer.
5: This work is critical to improve travel times for families, commuters, and workers, and will benefit millions of drivers.
4: Transportation Minister Prabhneet Sakaria added that the changes are evidence-based and bring the province in line with the maximum speed limits in other provinces across Canada. Ottawa Fire Service's rope rescue team was called to help a woman who fell off a rock face at an East End lookout early Wednesday morning. OFS arrived near the intersection of Promenade Sir George Etienne Cartier and Lisgar Road around 1:45 and commenced the rope rescue. One member rappelled down the slope along with a tactical paramedic. The victim was conscious but suffering serious injuries. More personnel were able to access the scene from the shoreline, and a Stokes basket was deployed, helping the team safely transport the woman to a waiting ambulance. She was transported to hospital in serious but stable condition with non-life-threatening injuries. Despite three recent deaths of police officers in the line of duty in Ontario and Quebec, a University of Ottawa professor says policing is generally safer now than in the past, and the number of on-duty fatalities thus far this year are in line with historical averages. Justin Pichet is a full professor at the Department of Criminology at the University of Ottawa, and he says data indicates that since 1962, the number of police officers has increased significantly and the number of fatalities has dropped relative to the overall number. Pichet notes that it is more likely that an officer would die on duty due to a vehicle collision, with 58% of on-duty fatalities resulting from accidents. Montreal officer Mohamed Lamine Benredouin died in the line of duty Monday after responding to an active shooter incident in the city's Côte-des-Neiges district. OPP Constable Taryn Bali was killed in Hearst, and Toronto Constable Mark Pinizzotto was shot to death on June 11th. In sports, it wasn't the result we wanted, but Team Canada's men's soccer team is moving on to the elimination round in the World Cup for the first time in history. They dropped a 2-1 decision to Switzerland, but finished second in their group to move on. From the Skywards News Centre, I'm Captain Frank.
0: 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Ottawa weather.
2: Today we have a high of 24 with a 40% chance of rain and the risk of a thunderstorm. Overnight tonight we have a low of 15 with a 70% chance of showers and the risk of a thunderstorm. Tomorrow a high of 22 with a 70% chance of rain and the risk of a thunderstorm. Overnight we have a low of 14 with cloudy periods. And Saturday we warm up to a high of 27 with sunny skies. Overnight we have a low of 14 with clear skies. And that's your Skywards weather. I'm Antonia Altabonte.
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Mix 98.5 and Bruno Mars into the 8 a.m. hour on your Thursday. It is Dylan Black. They've put together a list of the most delicious, craziest World Cup foods that fans can buy right now. What about fancy AF tots in Miami? Three fried hash browns topped with caviar and chives, and all for the low, low price of $75 American. What about the Twinkie cheeseburger in L.A.? It is a cheeseburger topped with a bacon-wrapped jalapeno, stuffed with brisket and cream cheese. In Vancouver, the short rib poutine, fries loaded with gravy, pulled short rib and cheese curds. And the maple bacon smoky in Vancouver as well. It is a smoked sausage topped with bacon, onion, jam, maple syrup. Oh, okay, I'm in for all of this. As Canada did to lose to Switzerland yesterday, final score 2-1, but they play again on Sunday. So we're still in it. Don't worry, okay? No worries, as they say. Mix 98.5. Good morning.

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Mix 98.5 and Britney Spears. And good morning, it is Dylan Black. A new Chick-fil-A is opening up today, but City Councilor Catherine Kitts is saying, I'm nervous there will be all kinds of traffic issues because of chicken, okay? Yeah, chicken. It will be the 30th Chick-fil-A location and third in Ottawa. Pretty cool, including the one at the Rideau Center and the Tanger Outlets in Kanata. So opening up in Orleans. And yeah, Chick-fil-A. We're looking forward to this. 4280 Innes Road. So be careful. I mean, I get it. Catherine Kitts is saying there could be traffic disruptions because of the drive-thru. And I think it's worth it a little bit for chicken. So Antonia has her work cut out for her later on this afternoon. We'll be waiting to hear her reports on the drive-thru traffic disruptions at the Chick-fil-A, perhaps. Hozier and Too Sweet is on Mix 98.5. Good morning.

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Mix 98.5 and Talk. Good morning, it is Dylan Black. Okay, researchers have followed more than 41,000 adults in China for nearly 12 years. This seems like a pretty extensive survey, so you better listen up. They found that the lowest risk of death was among people who sat around about 4 hours a day. What? Surprisingly, those who sat less than 2 hours daily had a higher risk. But there is a catch. More than 60% of those people work physically demanding jobs like farming. The study found that replacing some activity with rest was better for manual laborers, and people who sat for 4 or more hours a day benefited from swapping out sitting for exercise. And now, it doesn't mean that everybody should sit more. It is health advice that should be tailored to a person's lifestyle rather than applying the same rule to everyone. Either way, move, okay, around, like just get active. If you can, I know sometimes hard, you feel like you're chained to that desk at work, right? Ray, where's my husband? On Mix 98.5, good morning, it is the Dylan Black Show.

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2: On the Queensway eastbound, you will just find slowdowns from about Green Bank to Bronson. The Queensway westbound slows from the split to Nicholas. And city streets, we have a crash now just at Blair and Ogilvie Road. It looks like the crash at Hunt Club and Green Bank has fully cleared out. And then there's an accident at Prince of Wales Drive near Colonnade Road. 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And that's the latest traffic. I'm Antonia Altabonte.
0: 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Ottawa weather.
2: Today we have a high of 24 with a 40% chance of rain and the risk of a thunderstorm. Overnight tonight we have a low of 15 with a 70% chance of showers and the risk of a thunderstorm. Tomorrow a high of 22 with a 70% chance of rain and the risk of a thunderstorm. Overnight we have a low of 14 with cloudy periods. And Saturday we warm up to a high of 27 with sunny skies. Overnight we have a low of 14 with clear skies. And that's your Skywards weather. I'm Antonia Altabonte.
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98.5 and Sean Mendes, Something Big, and I'm Dylan Black. You may know I'm from the town of Vanclykill, Ontario, but an hour outside of Ottawa, toward Montreal, right beside Hawkesbury, and something is coming up on the 4th of July. It will be a Saturday, and I mention this because it is a good cause and a fun time. I've had an opportunity to MC at this event in the past. It is the 15th annual Champlain Charity Jamboree, and it takes place at the legendary Windsor Tavern, okay, with live music all day, beginning at 2 p.m. So drink responsibly, okay? Not an easy thing to do sometimes if you have great weather in summer. I do bring it up because they're raising money for the Hawkesbury General Hospital Foundation, so worth the drive out. And get this, $20 is all it costs to get into this. That is super cheap when you compare it to other events that take place. The 15th annual Champlain Charity Jamboree on July 4th. It is going to be some fun. I've attended these in the past, emceed in the past. Super fun. Bruno and Lady Gaga, Die With a Smile on Mix 98.5. Good morning.

Fake Friends, Mix 98.5. Good morning, it is Dylan Black. Okay, so today it is going to be, as they call it, a mixed bag of weather. 24 degrees, sure. Humidex, 27 degrees. But we're looking at a possibility of a thunderstorm, and tonight going to be kind of rainy, I am suspecting. 70% chance, according to Environment Canada, of rain off and on. 15, the low 22 degrees on Friday, and 27 degrees on Saturday. Going to be a great day for the Chio Teddy Bears picnic happening bright and early, as always, with all the fun. Thanking the families and the supporters of Chio this year, happening at Carleton University, the field house. And I'll be out there as well. 9:30, I'll begin to serve up the sausages and pancakes. The Chio Foundation website, of course, has more details. Sunday, at this point, 24, I make that 28 degrees, even better. And nothing but sunshine, the first full weekend of summer is upon us. Ed Sheeran and beautiful people, good morning. It is Dylan Black on this beautiful Thursday on Mix 98.5.

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They're only to hide my guilt and shame. 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

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Mix 98.5. Good morning. It is Dylan Black. This weekend, I will be attending Behind the Screams, a haunted carnival. Yes, I will be taking my almost 9-year-old Max with me, okay? It is an indoor haunted house, an immersive attraction built inside a working film studio. Very cool. From a 1D Studios located like Walkley, St. Laurent. You can find more information out at onedepartment.com. But I guess you've got a terrifying carnival. You wander through it. Every turn, horror. Every laugh hides a scream. Every curtain conceals something waiting for you. So it should be fun or horrific. It wraps up, by the way, if you're thinking about attending yourself on July 5th. I'll let you know how it goes, okay, on Monday morning. It is Dua Lipa and Break My Heart. Good morning, Dylan Black Show, Mix 98.5. I've always been-

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9: 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Ottawa weather.
10: Today we have a high of 24 with a 40% chance of rain and the risk of a thunderstorm. Overnight tonight we have a low of 15 with a 70% chance of showers and the risk of a thunderstorm. Tomorrow a high of 22 with a 70% chance of rain and the risk of a thunderstorm. Overnight we have a low of 14 with cloudy periods. And Saturday we warm up to a high of 27 with sunny skies. Overnight we have a low of 14 with clear skies. And that's your Skywards weather. I'm Antonia Altabonte.
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and Frankie on Mix 98.5. Good morning. It is Ottawa's perfect music mix. And again, this afternoon, we will have another Rivers Rescue as Carter and his doggy River have to help out the Liston Animal Hospital, Ottawa Humane Society. 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

0: 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So, World Cup Canada, right?
1: It's all over in Vancouver. Defeat in the final group game for Canada, but they will advance to the knockout stages of the World Cup for the first time.
0: Yeah, that is a pretty good news, but they did lose to Switzerland, final score 2-1. Not bad at all. So what does it mean? They're finished second in Group B, behind the Swiss, and that second place, now they're going to L.A. To take on South Africa on Sunday. So we are still in it. Pretty cool. Never thought it would go this far, if I'm being honest. World Cup, Mix 98.5.

Sabrina and Espresso on Mix 98.5. If I'm being honest right now, you can even hear me like, this is me. Drinking extra espresso coffee. I had an opportunity to host at Yak Yak's last night, the legendary comedy club. So I'm feeling a bit tired today, but it was fun. Clint Gibbons was the headliner, and we had so much, like, for some reason last night, nobody wanted to sit in the front row, and I get it. The front row is the row where people sort of get picked on quite a bit. Coming up, by the way, and I do want to mention this to support organ donation in memory of Mike McDonald, the legendary Canadian comedian. We will have the Mike McDonald Summer Comedy Competition, and it kicks off on the 8th of July at Yak Yak's. As somebody is going to win the title, the Mike McDonald Cup, again this summer at Yak Yak's. It is Preston Pablo and Dance Alone on Mix 98.5.

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0: Alexander Stu on Mix 98.5 and Broken by You. Good morning. It is Dylan Black into the 10 a.m. hour and Ricky Gervais celebrating a birthday today.
1: Hello and welcome to the 77th Annual Golden Globe Awards, live from the Beverly Hilton Hotel here in Los Angeles. I'm Ricky Gervais. Thank you. You'll be pleased to know this is the last time I'm hosting these awards, so I don't care anymore. I'm joking. I never did. Let's go.
0: Funny guy, sometimes controversial, right? But celebrating a birthday, as mentioned. And how old is Ricky? 65. So a bit of a milestone, a birthday for Ricky today. Carly Simon, You're So Vain, born, I guess, a while back, 83 years young today. And Anthony Bourdain, born on this day, 1956. We did lose him in 2018. It is the Rembrandts. I'll Be There for You on Mix 98.5. Good morning. It is the Dylan Black Show.

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Mix 98.5 and the Thompson Twins. So what the heck is going on with the Black Bears? Talking about the National Lacrosse Team, I guess the league has terminated the ownership of the Black Bears, but they're hoping to keep the franchise in the Capital Region. You may recall that they sent out, we were talking about this yesterday on the show, they sent out like an email to all the season ticket holders saying we're not playing at Canadian Tire Centre anymore. And they didn't say much more about that. Now we're finding out that the ownership has been terminated. But I guess the NLL is saying we are going to do everything we can to stay here in Ottawa. So we shall see. If you're a fan of lacrosse, well, I don't know. I wouldn't hold my breath. It is Taylor Swift and I Knew It, I Knew You on Mix 98.5.

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5: Today we have a high of 24 with a 40% chance of rain and the risk of a thunderstorm. Overnight tonight we have a low of 15 with a 70% chance of showers and the risk of a thunderstorm. Tomorrow a high of 22 with a 70% chance of rain and the risk of a thunderstorm. Overnight we have a low of 14 with cloudy periods. And Saturday we warm up to a high of 27 with sunny skies. Overnight we have a low of 14 with clear skies. And that's your Skywards weather. I'm Antonia Altabonte.
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Mix 98.5. Good morning. It is Dylan Black. Today, it is going to be okay. I mean, rain is a possibility, but pretty much every day we say that, right? It is looking good today, around 27 degrees with the Humidex, but an opportunity for another thunderstorm to happen this afternoon, tonight. I mean, it's looking kind of like it will happen, rain. And about a 70% chance of it happening, 15 degrees, 22 tomorrow, and more light rain. Yeah, maybe though, sunshine on the weekend, 27 degrees, 28 degrees. You can plan some outdoor activities for the first full weekend of summer. Stitches and Shawn Mendes. 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

Wiz Khalifa and See You Again on Mix 98.5. Well, the RCMP Musical Ride is returning to Ottawa, bringing four nights of free family fun before heading out on a cross-country tour that will help raise money for local charities. Now, the performance is running today until Sunday at the Musical Ride Center on Sandridge Road. Gates open early every evening, main show around 7 p.m. Now, before the iconic Musical Ride takes center stage, you can enjoy a lineup of pre-show entertainment, including the Governor General's Foot Guards Band, the Capital Cowgirls and Pipes Band as well. Pretty cool. The Ottawa Performance is supporting the Ottawa Food Bank. So there you go. 7 p.m. Sandridge Road, the Musical Ride Center. Enjoy. Sophia Kamara and Girls Like You. It is the Dylan Black Show on this Thursday. Ottawa's Perfect Music Mix, Mix 98.5.

Natalie Imbruglia and Torn on Mix 98.5. Good morning. It is Dylan Black. Going to be a fantastic weekend weather-wise. Highs around, what, 26, 28 degrees Saturday, Sunday, and sunshine. If you're looking for something to do a touch out of town, like, what, 45 minutes away, you've heard about the Glengarry Games, right? They happen in Maxville. Well, how about the Maxville Fair this weekend? Yeah, the 26th, 27th, 28th. It is located to the fairgrounds, 35 Fair Street in Maxville, Ontario. Did I mention that there is a demolition derby happening this weekend? People love that. So enjoy some country fun in Maxville, Ontario at the Maxville Fair this weekend. Love Inc. is on Mix 98.5. Good morning.

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Mix 98.5 and Ed Sheeran. I'm Dylan Black. So it is Jurassic Kingdom. We're talking about, I guess, like 50 dinosaurs, like life-size dinosaurs. And today I'm taking a bit of a media tour at Wesley Clover Parks, if the weather holds out right. And if you want more information, JurassicKingdom.ca does open up tomorrow, and it goes until July 12th. Very cool. I think this is like the closest you will ever get to feeling like you're with real dinosaurs. You take this path, and every couple of meters, like you run into a new dinosaur. Very cool. JurassicKingdom.ca. I'll let you know how it went tomorrow, okay? It is Billie Eilish and Birds of a Feather at the Dylan Black Show. 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
1: 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Beyond the main celebration, Barrhaven hosts its annual family-friendly Canada Day festivity at Clark Fields Park, while Manitick celebrates with Indigenous performances, storytelling, historic games, and a special drone show. 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I'm Sam Hudson, and happy Canada Day, Ottawa.
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11: Ottawa weather.
12: Today we have a high of 24 with a 40% chance of rain and the risk of a thunderstorm. Overnight tonight we have a low of 15 with a 70% chance of showers and the risk of a thunderstorm. Tomorrow a high of 22 with a 70% chance of rain and the risk of a thunderstorm. Overnight we have a low of 14 with cloudy periods. And Saturday we warm up to a high of 27 with sunny skies. Overnight we have a low of 14 with clear skies. And that's your Skywards weather. I'm Antonia Altabonte.
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1: Your wide is clear. The 23 will be the best year yet. Let's be honest, babe. It's not a very high bar to clear.
0: Okay, there you have it, Supergirl and I guess Crypto the doggy, right? And so Supergirl is on like a mission to celebrate her 23rd birthday and things go crazy. Simple as that, right? Will it be good? I don't know. Will I still see it? Yeah, I'm a Superman fan, so Supergirl is going to be all right. Men Without Hats coming up, a great throwback. Somebody that I used to know is on Mix 98.5, Ottawa's perfect music mix.

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98.5 and Men Without Hats. Did you know that on Canada Day, the Byward Market is going to have a throwback like no other because a free all-ages 80s concert with Men Without Hats, Spoons, The Box will be taking place between 7 p.m. and 11 p.m. at Ottawa Tourism's Concert Zone on York between William and Dalhousie. And I've seen Men Without Hats like recently. Still got it. Very cool. Canada Day, by the way, next week. Wow, time is flying by. It is Preston Pablo on Mix 98.5. Good morning.

0: Mix 98.5 and Miles Smith, Stargazing. Speaking of stars, Carter Brown is coming up, and he will have another Rivers Rescue to help out the Liston Animal Hospital and the Ottawa Humane Society. We are going to have an interesting weather day, perhaps rain off and on, maybe an opportunity of a thunderstorm. Tonight, we're looking at about 70% chance of rain, and the low down to 15 degrees. Tomorrow, 22 degrees, and it may be a bit of a rainy Friday. Last day of school for so many kids as well. This weekend, looking good. 27 on Saturday, 28 degrees on Sunday, and nothing but sunshine. I'm Dylan Black. And yes, I'll be back in again tomorrow morning, beginning at 6 a.m. for Friday. It is going to be some fun right here on Mix 98.5. Carter is coming up. Have a great day.
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there, animal lovers. I'm Carter Brown, but you can call me Dr. Doolittle today. We are going to introduce you to a new animal after 420 Rivers Rescue. Hopefully we can find this little puppy dog a home. And if you love horses, stick around, because the musical ride is returning. And what a great show it is. We'll tell you about it coming up on Mix.

0: Okay, not exactly our song today. This is Mix 98.5. We'll take it, though. I mean, we're not out yet. We just need Alfonso on the field. Come on, Alfonso. Get better quick. Yeah, a lot of excitement in World Cup right now. Mexico swept last night, so they're really looking good. Our friends south of the border. As for today, tons of games underway. Not till around 4. Curacao and Cote d'Ivoire. You got Ecuador and Germany, Tunisia, Netherlands, Japan and Sweden. Those two games tonight. And also tonight at 10 o'clock, Paraguay faces Australia. But get this, Turkey faces USA in a game that doesn't matter. It doesn't make any sense to even play it. Because Turkey's out and the U.S. have already advanced, but okay.
1: Yeah, it's meaningless for both teams. That might explain some of these signs that fans are bringing to the game. For instance, this one here says, "Who is this for?" Up next, this one says, "Just for fun, every player should be allowed to use their hands." Interesting. This next one says, "This is almost as pointless as painting the reflecting pool." Up next, this one says, "If I wanted to see expired turkey, I'd go to Subway."
2: Oh,

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4: 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Ottawa weather.
5: Today we have a high of 24 with a 40% chance of rain and the risk of a thunderstorm. Overnight tonight we have a low of 15 with a 70% chance of showers and the risk of a thunderstorm. Tomorrow a high of 22 with a 70% chance of rain and the risk of a thunderstorm. Overnight we have a low of 14 with cloudy periods. And Saturday we warm up to a high of 27 with sunny skies. Overnight we have a low of 14 with clear skies. And that's your Skywards weather. I'm Antonia Altabonte.
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1: Dylan Black and I are more than just friends. 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

0: Mommy, the horsies, the horsies. 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
1: The Government of Canada presents the Royal Canadian Mounted Police and the Musical Ride.
0: Yes, the Musical Ride is back tonight at the stables. It's only going to be here for 4 days, though. And then they travel off across the country. If you have never done the Musical Ride, oh my God, what a performance it is. Originally an idea taken from the British Lancer Regiments, it's performed to musical accompaniment during the summertime along Sir George Etienne Parkway, right at the base of Saint-Laurent. And it's free! Check it out tonight and for the next few nights, the RCMP

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are some things you can trust in this world, and the long-range forecast is not one of them. This is Mix 98.5, but I'm going to tell you anyway because you want to make your plans for the weekend. I mean, here it is Thursday. We got some showers, sprinkles this afternoon, and we could even see some thunder showers. That'll be the case tonight and tomorrow. But Saturday and Sunday are looking great. They are saying sunny and 27 on Saturday, sunny and 28 on Sunday. Let's hope they're right. And let's hope they're wrong about Canada Day. Don't look ahead. It's a long way away. We're less than a week away from Canada Day, but yeah, not looking good. Things can change. Let's hope they do.

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1: Here's what's happening, Ottawa. 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
12: Today we have a high of 24 with a 40% chance of rain and the risk of a thunderstorm. Overnight tonight we have a low of 15 with a 70% chance of showers and the risk of a thunderstorm. Tomorrow a high of 22 with a 70% chance of rain and the risk of a thunderstorm. Overnight we have a low of 14 with cloudy periods. And Saturday we warm up to a high of 27 with sunny skies. Overnight we have a low of 14 with clear skies. And that's your Skywards weather. I'm Antonia Altabonte.
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0: Alphaville's on Mix 98.5. You want to stay forever young? Do what Katy Perry and Justin Trudeau have done. Fall in love with someone new. It's true. They both look so good these days.
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Mix 98.5 with the hits of today like that one and more great throwback tracks like Prince coming up. It's the anniversary today of the release of Purple Rain. It came out on this date in 1984. Also today is Handshake Day. A day where you shake hands with anyone you can. I don't know what you're supposed to do. Handshake kind of went away during COVID, but it's mostly back. I got this this one guy, I shouldn't talk about. There's a guy at my boat club who just loves to shake hands. You know that kind of person? Like, he'll be 50 feet away, and you just saw him 5 minutes ago, and he'd be like, "Oh my God, Carter, how you doing? Put her there." Okay, I'll shake your hand again today. Not sure about the whole lingering thing, though. And don't forget our secret handshake mix, listeners, okay? Let's do it all together. Here we go. Ow! Happy Handshake Day. I never-

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Coming up at 4:20 today on Mix 98.5, another Rivers Rescue. Let's find a needy animal in Ottawa, a forever home. 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

Great old school tracks and the hits of today like Taylor Swift coming up. Last night she was out with Lainey Wilson singing on stage. They did a version of Love Story at Travis Kelce's big Nashville event. He's got this fundraiser in Nashville that's called, I love the name of it, Tight Ends and Friends. Take that however you want. I had

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3: Ottawa weather.
4: Overnight tonight, we have a low of 15 with a 70% chance of rain and the risk of a thunderstorm. Tomorrow, a high of 22 with a 70% chance of showers and the risk of a thunderstorm. Overnight, we have a low of 15 with cloudy periods. And Saturday, a high of 26 with a 30% chance of rain. Overnight, we have a low of 15 with cloudy periods. And that's your Skywards weather. I'm Antonia Altamonte.
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5: Oh, boy.

Well, this is kind of cool. Today, the CN Tower turns 50 years old. This is Mix 98.5, and I know for a fact it does, because little 8-year-old Carter Brown was there when it happened. It's true. My parents, they knew somebody who knew somebody at the Bank of Montreal, and we were up at the observation deck watching the helicopter put the CN on the top of the tower. I remember it like it was yesterday, when in fact it was 50 years ago. It's a long time. So next time you're in Toronto, have a look at the good old CN Tower. 50 years standing. Good old girl. Well, I guess it's a boy. It's a tower after all, so yeah.

It's Mix 98.5. Could see showers, maybe thunder showers, maybe crazy Britney thunder showers this evening and tomorrow. But get this, long-range forecast looks beautiful coming up this weekend. Sunshine both days and highs in the upper 20s.

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So what to do with 24 Sussex? This is Mix 98.5. For those of you youngins out there, that's where the Prime Minister used to live back in the day. What, has been 10 or 15 years, hasn't it? Trudeau didn't live there. I think, what was his name? Stephen Harper. He's the last guy to live at 24 Sussex. Anyway, Mark Carney, the current Prime Minister, is going to make the announcement on Friday what they're doing with it. Are they going to just tear it down and build a new one? Are they going to try to refurbish it? It was full of crap and rats and mold and asbestos, and they've remediated it, but I mean, still air conditioners hang out the windows. It's just nasty. How about this idea? Just Prime Minister, if you're listening, you haven't made up your mind. How about every good tourist town's got a haunted house? You know, like in Niagara Falls or in down in Gananoque. Do they still have that down there? Where I grew up, there was that haunted house you could go into. You pay whatever, $20, and you get scared in every room you go into. Something jumps. You could have Jean Chrétien down there jumping out at people. The tax man with a meat cleaver. Okay, just an idea.

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8: Overnight tonight, we have a low of 15 with a 70% chance of rain and the risk of a thunderstorm. Tomorrow, a high of 22 with a 70% chance of showers and the risk of a thunderstorm. Overnight, we have a low of 15 with cloudy periods. And Saturday, a high of 26 with a 30% chance of rain. Overnight, we have a low of 15 with cloudy periods. And that's your Skywards weather. I'm Antonia Altamonte.
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Oh my God, just listening to that song reminds me of the time I was over at Dylan Black's place. Dylan's got the whole Flashdance soundtrack workout video. And he does it every single day religiously. You see him, make sure you ask him about it. Dylan, Carter says you work out to Flashdance, is that true? And he'll tell you the truth. Great throwback tracks, more of the hits of today, and yes, Dylan Black now, weekday mornings on...

0: Mix 98.5 from Alex Warren to Olivia Rodrigo coming up in a second. And I'm Carter Brown. This Olivia Rodrigo, man, what a triple threat. She's an incredible singer, songwriter, performer. Well, I'm up to four things now. But also a concert promoter. And she's put this concert together like a modern-day Lilith Fair. It's called the Daisy Chain Fields Festival. It's going to be down in California at the end of the summer. But the acts on the bill, like Sarah McLachlan and Chapel Roan and Stevie Nicks, but also a whole bunch of modern performers too. And here's Olivia Rodrigo talking about the best part of it.
1: 100% of the net proceeds of the festival go to charity, which is something...
2: 100%.
1: Yeah, and all of the incredible artists who are on the bill are doing it for free for charity, which is just a real testament to their hearts as well as their talent.

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2: 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Your in-town routes, I'm not seeing any issues. If you're on the way into Gatineau, expect some slowdowns on all bridges, particularly the McDonald Cartier Bridge that continues to crawl as a result of an ongoing crash eastbound on the Guy Lafleur Highway just after Rue Saint-Louis. If you see anything that we missed, feel free to call or text 1-833-NOW-SLOW. 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
3: Overnight tonight, we have a low of 15 with a 70% chance of rain and the risk of a thunderstorm. Tomorrow, a high of 22 with a 70% chance of showers and the risk of a thunderstorm. Overnight, we have a low of 15 with cloudy periods. And Saturday, a high of 26 with a 30% chance of rain. Overnight, we have a low of 15 with cloudy periods. And that's your Skywards weather. I'm Antonia Altamonte.
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Great throwbacks like Tracy Chapman and the hits of today like Tame Impala coming up in just a couple minutes on Mix. Also another Rivers Rescue. No, we're not rescuing a sheep. But I wanted to share with you this story because maybe it'll warm your heart to take in a furry friend. This is a true story. There's a farmer in Germany that is saving gay sheep from slaughter. Oh, this is awful. If you are a gay sheep, a gay ram, you don't want to mate with the females. Off to the slaughter you go. 8% of sheep are believed to be gay. And this farmer is gathering up, keeping them and making lovely wool with them. And they like each other's company very much. So it's working out for everybody. They had a fashion show in New York with Grindr. They put it on. They highlighted all these different fashions that you can make with wool. And the gay sheep were the star of the show. I don't think they walked the runway necessarily, but isn't that a great story? True story. And who knew sheep can be gay too?

0: Live with Tame Impala, and I'm Carter Brown, right here with my dog River by my side. Every Thursday, we do this little thing called River's Rescue. I've already posted on our Facebook page and Instagram a picture of this week's dog. She's absolutely adorable. River, you know how to pick him. River's funny because he's like a little Shih Tzu Lapso Apso mix, and he's, you know, he's not a big dog, but he is scared of little dogs, or cautious with them anyway. Big dogs, he's cool. I think he thinks he's one. This is a nice-looking dog. Her name is Bella. She's a sweet, playful, gentle 5-year-old Labrador-Retriever mix. According to her sponsor, Foster Family, she thrives on love, attention, and enrichment. Enjoys going for walks, playing with squeaky toys, curling up for cozy naps on the couch. Well, what dog doesn't love that? Bella also loves being close to her people and will often gently ask for pets or belly rubs in her soft and loving way. She can be a little cautious when meeting new people, but give her time and her affectionate personality shines through. Boy, she's a good-looking girl, too. Have a look at the Mix 98.5 Facebook page or our Instagram feed and think about taking in a pet. Or at least share it with someone you know who's thinking of adopting an animal. I think that'd be a great fit for them. Bella, this week's River's Rescue for Liston Animal Hospital and the Ottawa Humane Society.
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0: 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Traffic.
6: 417 continues to be backed up in both directions between about Parkdale and Woodruff, and the 174 eastbound expects slowdowns all the way through to Montreal Road. Your in-town routes right now do remain mostly clear. I am seeing some heavy volume on all major bridges on the way into Gatineau, specifically the McDonald-Cartier Bridge because of an ongoing crash eastbound at the Guy Lafleur Highway just before Rue Saint-Louis. Absolute Comedy is Ottawa's best comedy club, featuring hilarious and professional live stand-up comedy 7 days a week, 412 Preston Street. 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That's absolutecomedy.ca. And that's the latest traffic. I'm Dan Tashrow.
0: 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Ottawa weather.
7: Overnight tonight, we have a low of 15 with a 70% chance of rain and the risk of a thunderstorm. Tomorrow, a high of 22 with a 70% chance of showers and the risk of a thunderstorm. Overnight, we have a low of 15 with cloudy periods. And Saturday, a high of 26 with a 30% chance of rain. Overnight, we have a low of 15 with cloudy periods. And that's your Skywards weather. I'm Antonia Altabonte.
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8: Is it a relapse if it's just a drink? A picture-perfect party full of friends I used to keep. My favorite vices I used to need. Lined up on the countertop and they're calling out to me.

just got to hold on for, let's see, 13 days. You can hold on to see Canada back on the field at the World Cup. It has been determined our next game will be at the round of 32, 3 o'clock that afternoon of Sunday, June 28th, against South Africa. They have yet to determine all the round of 32 yet, but, you know, we didn't win the game with Switzerland. This is where we end up. So we're not out yet. It's not done yet. Lots going on today. Let me see here. Curacao and Cote d'Ivoire are playing like right now. So is Ecuador and Germany. Oh, tonight this will be a big one. Tunisia and Netherlands. Japan and Sweden. And then later on tonight, Turkey, USA, in a completely meaningless game because Turkey's out and USA is... got their place already. And last but not least, Paraguay and Australia. Tonight, 10 o'clock. So if you're staying up, you're from a land down under to watch the game, good luck, Team Australia. Tonight's your night.

Hey, you're not a good Canadian if you've never seen the RCMP musical ride. There, I said it. Coming up on Mix 98.5, when and where you can see them in town for the next couple of nights. Details on the way.

0: hour of music on Mix 98.5 is dedicated to daycare providers taking care of our kids. 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

Okay, time to get your clippity-cloppity on. 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RCMP Musical Ride have announced they're going to do a couple of shows starting tonight. Four shows. They call it the Sunset Ceremony, but it's well before sunset, so don't wait till like 9 to show up. But show up. It's free, and it's incredible. It's like the precision of these horses when they do the musical ride. It's and, well, of course, they're jockeys as well, the officers, the constables that ride the horses. And anyway, it's going to be happening again tonight. Starts around 7 o'clock tomorrow night, and then Friday and Saturday, and then they're out of town for the rest of summer. So this is your one and only chance to see them in the next couple of days, unless you're heading out of town too. Really great show down by the stables at Sir Georges Etienne Parkway and at the bottom of Saint Laurent. And best part, it's free. Family fun for sure. The RCMP Musical Ride. It's happening again tonight.

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2: Your highways right now collision-free, just congestion on the 417 in both directions from about Parkdale through to Woodruff. And if you are headed eastbound on the 174, expect slowdowns from the split through to Jeanne d'Arc Boulevard. There is an ongoing crash at Blair Road just north of Innes. And if you're in the downtown core, still dealing with that ongoing collision at the intersection of Rideau and Cumberland. On the way into Gatineau, expect some heavy volume on all major bridges. Misty City Music Festival, September 18th to the 20th. Don't miss Brooks and Dunn, John Parody, Jake Owen, and more. 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With the latest traffic, I'm Dan Tashro.
0: 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Ottawa weather.
3: Overnight tonight, we have a low of 15 with a 70% chance of rain and the risk of a thunderstorm. Tomorrow, a high of 22 with a 70% chance of showers and the risk of a thunderstorm. Overnight, we have a low of 15 with cloudy periods. And Saturday, a high of 26 with a 30% chance of rain. Overnight, we have a low of 15 with cloudy periods. And that's your Skywards weather. I'm Antonia Altabonte.
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Ariana's areola was out for the world to see yesterday. Sorry, this is Mix 98.5. That's her new single, by the way. Hate That I Made You Love Me. So yesterday she was on Instagram and she was just, you know, like dropping a bunch of pictures, and one slipped that she didn't really have a good look at, where it showed her breast. And you know what? She's getting a lot of praise because she's having a completely unbothered response to it all. It's like, we've all got breasts. What's the big deal? 363 million followers got a sneak peek, and then she even reposted the picture. So there.

They got some Bruno Mars coming up on Mix 98.5 in a second, and there's a new version of I Just Might. It's available as of today. The Parody Party release from Sesame Street today. Yes, it's a whole bunch of different versions of songs you hear on the radio here on Mix, like Chapel Rowan and Taylor Swift, Ray, and yes, Bruno Mars, as covered by the Cookie Monster. Take a Bite is the name of this one.

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0: now,
1: I just might. 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
0: 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Traffic.
8: I am seeing a crash westbound on the 417 off-ramp at Parkdale. The rest of your highway is dealing with stop-and-go volume. There's also an ongoing collision in town if you are headed southbound at Merivale just after Viewmont Road. As for your bridges on the way into Gatineau, expect some slowdowns on all major bridges. If you see anything that we missed, feel free to call or text 1-833-NOW-SLOW. 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And that's the latest traffic. I'm Dan Tashrow.
0: 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Ottawa weather.
9: Overnight tonight, we have a low of 15 with a 70% chance of rain and the risk of a thunderstorm. Tomorrow, a high of 22 with a 70% chance of showers and the risk of a thunderstorm. Overnight, we have a low of 15 with cloudy periods. And Saturday, a high of 26 with a 30% chance of rain. Overnight, we have a low of 15 with cloudy periods. And that's your Skywards weather. I'm Antonia Altamonte.
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Okay, Ottawa, chop chop. We better get ourselves into summer mode. This is Mix 98.5. We got some rain this evening and tomorrow, but then the weekend forecast is incredible. Sunny, highs in the upper 20s. There's my Speedo. Get ready for a beautiful weekend coming up this weekend.

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it's a pretty big deal out in Orleans today. This is Mix 98.5. I'm talking about the opening of Chick-fil-A. Yes, today is the day. Anybody out there, is the traffic as crazy as people were worried about? I'm just looking at the Google map right now. It doesn't look too bad. Innis is kind of, there's some yellow and some orange. I don't see any red, you know, when you look at the map. It's on Innis right between 10th Line and, oh, I didn't realize this, in Mer Bleu. And basically right beside it is a Swiss Chalet. Well, I wonder if the chicken places will become friends. Congratulations, Orleans. Bon appetit. I could

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0: 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Traffic.
2: Westbound 417 at Woodruff dealing with an ongoing crash. Eastbound Queensway dealing with your usual stop-and-go volume. As for the 174 eastbound, expect delays around Montreal Road. I am seeing an ongoing crash at St. Laurent approaching Lancaster. And if you're on the way into Gatineau, all your bridges right now are at a crawl. 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
3: Overnight tonight, we have a low of 15 with a 70% chance of rain and the risk of a thunderstorm. Tomorrow, a high of 22 with a 70% chance of showers and the risk of a thunderstorm. Overnight, we have a low of 15 with cloudy periods. And Saturday, a high of 26 with a 30% chance of rain. Overnight, we have a low of 15 with cloudy periods. And that's your Skywards weather. I'm Antonia Altabonte.
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1: On the Queensway westbound, we're dealing with a crash, it looks like, just in between Maitland and Woodruff. Queensway eastbound, stopping over Maitland to Bronson. Highway 416 is smooth sailing. And I'm not seeing any major issues with our bridges. City streets are also moving well. Misty City Music Festival, September 18th to 20th. 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And that's the latest traffic. I'm Antonia Altavante.
0: 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Ottawa weather.
1: Overnight tonight, we have a low of 15 with a 70% chance of rain and the risk of a thunderstorm. Tomorrow, a high of 22 with a 70% chance of showers and the risk of a thunderstorm. Overnight, we have a low of 15 with cloudy periods. And Saturday, a high of 26 with a 30% chance of rain. Overnight, we have a low of 15 with cloudy periods. And that's your Skywards weather. I'm Antonia Altavante.
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